side? 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
1: She a freak.
0: What?
1: 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She a freak.

Vietnam, how you feeling? 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Thank you so much. For this special moment, let's light up your cell phones.